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21: Top stories this hour. Nicola Sturgeon's denied any knowledge of items her estranged husband bought after he admitted embezzling more than £400,000 from the SNP. The party's former CEO, Peter Murrell, used the funds to buy items including luxury goods and a motorhome. Joanna Cherry, the former Scottish National Party Home Affairs spokesperson, says she's furious.
22: The real victims of these very serious crimes are the independent supporters who gave their money to the Scottish National Party in good faith, believing it would be used to further the cause of Scottish independence.
21: Murrell will be sentenced next month. the UK's experienced its hottest May day ever, with temperatures forecast to rise even further later. It hit a record-breaking 34 degrees Celsius in London yesterday. Donald Trump's demanding leaders of a number of Middle Eastern countries and Turkey normalise diplomatic relations with Israel. He says it will work towards ending the war with Iran. Dania Thafer is the executive director of the Gulf International Forum, and she says she has her doubts.
0: Counterintuitive to what Trump is postulating here, you're seeing a regional, informal regional alliance that's being established in a response to Israel. That includes Turkey, Saudi Arabia, Qatar.
21: A man's been arrested on suspicion of murder after a woman was found unresponsive in Rochdale. Officers were called to Tweedale Street yesterday afternoon, where the victim, thought to be in her 40s, was pronounced dead at the scene. A man's been arrested after pride flags were torn down outside a school in South Bristol. Police say the suspect has also been detained on suspicion of drug and weapons offences after suspected cocaine was found at an address. And basketball legend Michael Jordan and British golfer Tommy Fleetwood were among those paying tribute to Pep Guardiola at the Manchester City manager's farewell party. The Spaniards stepping down after 10 years in charge, leading the club to 20 trophies. From Sky News, that's the latest.

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13: The top stories this hour. The US has carried out new strikes on southern Iran. The American military says the actions were taken in self-defense due to threats posed by Iranian forces. Meanwhile, Washington and Tehran indicated peace talks had progressed, but no deal's been confirmed. Esmail Baghai is a spokesperson for Iran's foreign ministry.
14: The sooner we can reach a conclusion that would secure Iran's national rights and interests, the better. And we won't spare any effort to reach that. For us, the criterion is protection of our national interests.
13: Scottish former First Minister Nicola Sturgeon's denied any knowledge of items her husband bought with £400,000 he embezzled from the SNP. Peter Morrill, the former CEO of the party, used the money to pay for luxury goods, a motorhome and a £4,000 fountain pen. He pleaded guilty at the High Court yesterday and will be sentenced next month. The UK's experienced its hottest May Day ever, with temperatures forecast to rise even further today. It hit a record-breaking 34 degrees Celsius in the south of England yesterday, but not everyone in London's Blackheath were enjoying the sweltering conditions.
15: It's like being away, actually. It's like being abroad. Really nice. We're making the most of it. We're coming out for some food.
16: Oh, it's too hot for me, even though I'm from Hong Kong, but that is a different level, I think.
17: How are you enjoying this?
18: I don't like it at all.
19: That's why he's sitting there in the shade.
13: A man's been arrested on suspicion of murder after a woman was found dead in Milton Keynes on Sunday. Police were called to a property in Wolverton Mill where they found the victim. Bread and pasta are expected to remain more expensive in the long term because of the Iran war. The Energy and Climate Intelligence Unit suggests price rises from major shocks take time to trickle down. And Notts County are back in League One after 11 years away, thanks to a 3-0 win over Salford. They were 2-0 up at half-time of the League Two playoff final at Wembley. From Sky News, that's the latest.

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11: The top stories this hour. The US has carried out new strikes on southern Iran. The American military says the actions were taken in self-defense in order to protect troops from threats posed by Iranian forces. Meanwhile, Donald Trump's demanding leaders of a number of Middle Eastern countries and Turkey normalize diplomatic relations with Israel. Dania Fafer is the executive director of the Gulf International Forum, and she has her doubts.
12: Counterintuitive to what Trump is postulating here, you're seeing a informal regional alliance that's being established in a response to Israel. That includes Turkey, Saudi Arabia, Qatar.
11: Former chief executive of the Scottish National Party, Peter Murrell, remains in custody after admitting embezzling £400,000 from the party. The estranged husband of the former First Minister, Nicola Sturgeon, pleaded guilty at the High Court in Edinburgh yesterday. He used party funds to pay for luxury goods, jewellery, cosmetics, two cars and a motorhome. The UK has experienced its hottest May day ever, with temperatures forecast to rise even further today. It hit a record-breaking 34 degrees Celsius in the south of England yesterday. The Education Secretary has confirmed she's pursuing reports of hidden extra charges in government-funded childcare. Bridget Phillipson's called on the competition watchdog to investigate potential add-on fees charged by providers in England. Eligible working families can access up to 30 free hours a week for children aged between 9 months and 4 years old. Here's political correspondent Lucy McDade.
13: Plenty of parents say that they are facing some significant costs elsewhere, whether it's non-refundable deposits just to secure places, get onto waiting lists, or for consumables when your child is in nursery, for things like nappies, sun cream, snacks, meals, trips out.
11: And St Mirren will extend their 8-year stay in the Scottish Premiership thanks to a 2-1 aggregate win over Partick Thistle in the playoff final. From Sky News, that's the latest.

There's not a problem that I can't fix, cause I can do it in the mix. And if your man gives you trouble just to move out on the double, and you don't let it trouble your brain, cause away goes trouble down the drain. Said away goes trouble down the drain.

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18: The top stories this hour. The US has carried out new strikes on southern Iran. The American military says the actions were taken in self-defense. Both Washington and Tehran have indicated that peace talks progressing. Scottish former First Minister Nicola Sturgeon has denied any knowledge of items her husband bought with £400,000 he embezzled from the SNP. Peter Murrell, the former CEO of the party, used the money to pay for luxury goods, a motorhome and a £4,000 fountain pen. He pleaded guilty at the High Court yesterday and will be sentenced next month. Former SNP John Nicholson says he's shocked.
19: I feel particularly sorry for all the hard-working activists. You know, all the jumble sales, all the time that people did raffles to try and raise money for the party that they believed in and a cause that they believed in. And they're the victims of this crime.
18: The heatwave across southern parts of the UK will continue today. Yesterday was the hottest May day ever recorded, with Kew Gardens in London hitting 34.8 degrees Celsius. Campaigners will urge the Prime Minister to honour a promise to impose social media restrictions for under-16s when they meet later. A 12-week online safety consultation closes today, with an Australia-style ban for youngsters among the considerations. In March, psychologist and Professor Sander van der Linden shared his thoughts.
20: Instead of a ban, I think we should take a nuanced approach. The first is invest in digital literacy education. I think one of the things that I find problematic about a ban is that it seems to postpone the problem.
18: Less than half of people describe themselves as confident investors. A survey from Aviva suggests almost 60% of men are likely to say this, compared to 31% of women. And basketball legend Michael Jordan and British golfer Tommy Fleetwood were among those paying tribute to Pep Guardiola at the Manchester City manager's farewell party. The Spaniard is stepping down following 10 years in charge. From Sky News, that's the latest.

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8: Mr. Men, Little Miss are back in Happy Meal and they're off on a road trip. 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

0: Cause I gotta have faith. Ooh, I gotta have faith. Because I gotta have faith. I gotta have faith.
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1: Find your kind of person. 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
13: 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The news is next.
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18: The top stories this hour. Scottish former First Minister Nicola Sturgeon's denied any knowledge of items her husband bought with £400,000 embezzled from the SNP. Former party CEO Peter Murrell used the money to pay for luxury goods, a motorhome and a £4,000 fountain pen. He pleaded guilty at the High Court yesterday and will be sentenced next month. Former SNP MP John Nicholson says he's shocked.
19: I feel particularly sorry for all the hard-working activists. You know, all the jumble sales, all the time that people did raffles to try and raise money for the party that they believed in and a cause that they believed in. And they're the victims of this crime.
18: The US has carried out new strikes on southern Iran. The American military says the actions were taken in self-defense. Both Washington and Tehran indicated peace talks had progressed, but no deal was confirmed. The UK's experienced its hottest May day ever, with temperatures forecast to rise even further later. It hit 34 degrees Celsius in the south of England on the last day of the bank holiday weekend. Not everyone enjoyed the conditions.
20: Oh, it's too hot for me, even though I'm from Hong Kong, but that is a different level, I think.
21: How are you enjoying this?
22: I don't like it at all.
23: You don't like it, that's why you're sitting there in the shade.
18: Campaigners and bereaved families will urge the Prime Minister to honour a promise to impose social media restrictions for under-16s when they meet later. A 12-week online safety consultation closes today, with an Australia-style ban for youngsters among the considerations. Hundreds of homes across Kent, Sussex and Leicestershire were left without water on the hottest weekend of the year. Supply issues are affecting around 700 customers of South East Water and Anglian Water. Sport and Pep Guardiola's bid a final farewell to Manchester City as their men's, women's and academy teams paraded the silverware they've won this season. Thousands of fans lined the streets to celebrate the Spaniards' achievements after he led the club to 20 trophies during his decade in charge.
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18: Another day of hot weather with plenty of strong sunshine for most. A high pollen count as well. That's the latest. I'm Bev Rimmer.
13: Yeah. And now more of the decade that had it all. Across the UK.

Yes. Owner of A Lonely Heart, playing on Greatest Hits Radio 80s. Good morning, this is Andy Goulding. Welcome to Tuesday. Hope you had a bank holiday weekend. Here we go with the start of just a four-day week. But we can get through it together with the best of the 80s. Billy Idol and the Pretenders on the way. And today is National Redhead Day. So I think it's only right we start National Redhead Day with a big one from Mick Hucknall. It's Simply Red.

0: Brass or Brass in Pocket, The Pretenders playing on Greatest Hits Radio 80s. I'm not really sure whether Chrissie Hynde knew whether it was Brass or Brass when she was recording that. She probably didn't even know what a lot of that song meant, but it's one of the greatest hits of the 80s. And that is what we do here on Greatest Hits Radio 80s, the biggest songs from the decade that had it all. Heaven 17 and Cameo with Word Up soon.
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21: Long queues already this Tuesday morning, heading into London on the M4. In fact, all traffic being held to remove breakdown just after Junction 4 for Heathrow. And staying in London in Romford, following a burst water main, a section of North Street to the A125 is currently closed in both directions from the Avenue and St Edward's Way. That is affecting 16 bus routes. And no change in painting in Devon due to an unsafe building not far from the railway station. Both Victoria Street and Great Western Road are closed as you head towards the Dartmouth Road turn-off. That's the latest. I'm Louisa Gale.
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Heaven 17, Temptation. One of the greatest hits of the 80s on Greatest Hits Radio 80s. Although at the time, Smash Hits magazine said of that song, they said they seem hell-bent on making brilliant disco records. Unfortunately, this isn't one.

0: other. And then they went on to say they've got all the right ideas, but don't seem to get them in the wrong order. Well, there you go, Eric Morecambe. They then continued to say, and the smoochy vocal intro is horrid. What did they know? Smash Hits magazine. Heaven 17 on Greatest Hits Radio 80s. One of the best from Tina Turner. And in excess after the headlines.
1: The US has carried out what it calls self-defense strikes in southern Iran. American military officials claim missile launch sites were among targets. Tehran and Washington were reportedly progressing in peace talks, but no deal was made. Top doctors have likened the use of social media to smoking in terms of harm and addiction. It says campaigners prepare to meet the Prime Minister at the end of a consultation on restrictions for children. Some bereaved families will reiterate calls to raise the minimum age to 16, as they've done in Australia. The UK's experienced its hottest May Day on record as temperatures are forecast to rise even higher later. The record was 34 degrees Celsius yesterday. That was in the south of England. And K-pop group BTS have beaten Taylor Swift and Bad Bunny to win Artist of the Year at the American Music Awards. Billy Idol picked up a Lifetime Achievement Prize. That's the latest. I'm Bev Rimmer.

0: of drama from the Kick album, In Excess. Never Tear Us Apart, 1987. It's Greatest Hits Radio 80s. The biggest songs from the decade that had it all, with Bronski Beat on the way. And of course, we now stop for Pop Master at 10:30 every morning. 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There's a bit of 60s, 70s, bit of 90s, maybe a bit of noughties. 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
19: It's moving a little better into London on the M4. All lanes have reopened from a breakdown just after Junction 4 for Heathrow. However, staying in London in Romford, North Street, the A125 remains closed from Burstwater Main to the Avenue and St Edward's Way. That's affecting 16 bus routes. It was like to get congested towards the coast on the M20 in Kent. A speed restriction remains in place for Operation Brock between Junction 8 for Leeds Castle and 9 for Ashford. And in Paignton in Devon, due to the unsafe building by the railway station, Victoria Street and Great Western Road still closed towards the Dartmouth Road.
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0: Greatest Hits Radio 80s, the Tuesday after a bank holiday weekend. It's a manic Tuesday here on Greatest Hits Radio 80s. Good morning, this is Andy Goulding. After the news at 7, gonna play you a song from Erasure. Let me see if you can guess the year. Here are some clues to what was going on in the year. Some big albums out in this particular year. Michael Jackson released Bad. Guns N' Roses launched their debut studio album, Appetite for Destruction. It was also a year of classic films. Dirty Dancing and Lethal Weapon were out. But which year and which song from Erasure from that year will I play? After the news at 7 next.
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17: the top stories this hour. The US has carried out what it calls self-defense strikes in southern Iran. American military officials claim missile launch sites were among targets. Tehran and Washington have claimed to have made progress on peace talks, but no deal's been agreed. Medical leaders have likened the dangers of social media to smoking in a consultation on restrictions for children that closes later. Campaigners will meet Sir Keir Starmer to demand swift action. Last month, ministers promised some form of age or functionality limit for under-16s, similar to the one in Australia. Lord Nash has been pushing for a ban.
18: We need to put the onus on the social media companies themselves. That's the only way they're actually going to come into line, to hit them in their wallet and say that if products aren't safe for children, they shouldn't provide them to them, as we would with any other products.
17: Questions are continuing over the SNP finances scandal after Peter Murrell admitted embezzling more than £400,000 from the party. First Minister John Swinney has faced questions over how Nicola Sturgeon could have been unaware of her estranged husband's crimes. The former SNP chief executive will be sentenced next month following yesterday's guilty plea. Almost 100 Met Office sites hit or surpassed 30 degrees Celsius yesterday. More areas of England and Wales are likely to meet the heatwave threshold later. It's particularly warm in London. Here's climate scientist Dr. Chloe Brimacombe.
19: It's because it's so built up. So we know that urban areas build up heat quicker and they also then reflect that heat. The sun is actually near its maximum in terms of the amount of solar radiation we can receive in the UK at this time of year. And that is also bad for things like sunburn.
17: And the blue half of Manchester has given outgoing City manager Pep Guardiola a send-off to remember. A huge parade displaying the silverware he's helped them to in the past decade was followed by a sold-out event at the Co-op Live Arena.
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17: Another day of hot weather with plenty of strong sunshine for most. A high pollen count as well. That's the latest. I'm Bev Rimmer.
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Eurasia. Sometimes on Greatest Hits Radio 80s. Good morning, this is Andy Gordon. 1987 for that one from Eurasia. The same year that Dirty Dancing and Lethal Weapon were out at cinemas and Michael Jackson released Bad. 1987. But let's go back a decade. Yeah, we're going to go back a decade here on Greatest Hits Radio 80s. We're going to go back to the 70s. 1979, Michael Jackson released his Off The Wall album. But it wasn't until the following year we got Rock With You on Greatest Hits Radio 80s.

0: and it's been used on adverts for dating apps and dating websites ever since. How about us from Champagne? Playing on Greatest Hits Radio, 80s Simple Minds and Paul Young on the way. And how about this landing in your bank account very soon?
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21: Long queues in Tyne and Weir heading out of Newcastle as the A1 Western Bypass is closed this morning following an accident there from Junction 72. That's the Swalwell Junction up towards Junction 74 for the Newburn turn-off, with queues now all the way back to Junction 70. That's the Dunstan turn-off. It's slow in the West Midlands, actually south on the M6. That's partially blocked from 6 at Spaghetti Junction towards 5 for Castle Bromwich. And slow in Kent in Whitstable as Thanet Way is blocked in both directions following an accident there between the Mill Street Road and Elgar Avenue.
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0: on tour at the moment. You can catch Paul Young tomorrow night. His tour continues in Peterborough. Tonight you can catch Midgeur in Reading, and then Midge's tour continues to Bournemouth tomorrow. It's Greatest Hits Radio 80s. Huey Lewis and the News and Madness after the headlines, and then testing your knowledge on 80s sitcoms.
1: 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Campaigners

0: My Girl. 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Before that, Huey Lewis and the News, John Farnham with You're the Voice on the way. And all this week, testing your knowledge on 80s sitcoms. Yesterday, I asked you the name of the department store in Are You Being Served? Grace Brothers yesterday. Just in case you missed it, you might have been having a bank holiday lie-in. Questions about 80s sitcoms continue. Here's today's question. Open All Hours with Ronnie Barker, a legendary British sitcom. Now, Ronnie Barker played shopkeeper Arkwright. He was known as Arkwright. He went by his surname. It was Arkwright. So that was the name of the corner shop. But what was his first name? What was the first name of Arkwright? Ronnie Barker's character in Open All Hours. Any ideas? Please, no cheating. We'll find out if you're right just before 8 o'clock.
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11: Queensland Cumbria for the A591. It's been closed following an accident around the A6 at Helsington, and some lengthy delays in Tyne and Wear as the A1 Western Bypass remains closed from this morning's accident in Swalwell at Junction 72 and Newcastle at Junction 74. Slow on the M42 southbound in the West Midlands, an accident partially blocking the carriage road in Junction 4 for Shirley and the M40 at 3A. And slow in Suffolk as you east on the A14. Repair works are closed the lane to the Nacton Interchange at Junction 57 and the A12 at Junction 58.
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0: the biggest songs from the decade that had it all, just like that one. 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Today's question, open all hours. Ronnie Barker brilliantly played Arkwright, the shopkeeper. But what was the first name of Arkwright? He only went by his surname, Arkwright, Arkwright. It was Albert. Albert Arkwright was the name of Ronnie Barker's character in Open All Hours, of course, with Granville. And if you got that one right, then well done to you. More TV trivia just after 7:30 tomorrow morning.
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15: The top stories this hour. Campaigners and bereaved families will urge the Prime Minister to honour a promise to impose social media restrictions for under-16s when they meet later. A 12-week online safety consultation closes today, with an Australia-style ban for youngsters among the considerations. Last month, the government announced age or functionality limits will be introduced at some point. In March, psychologist and Professor Sander van der Linden shared his thoughts.
16: Instead of a ban, I think we should take a nuanced approach. The first is invest in digital literacy education. I think one of the things that I find problematic about a ban is that it seems to postpone the problem.
15: The US military's launched new strikes overnight in southern Iran. It's called them self-defense, saying missile launch sites and boats were targeted. Minimum temperature records for May have provisionally been broken for the second night in a row. It didn't drop below 21.3 degrees Celsius in an area of southern England, making it a tropical night, according to the Met Office. Parts of the country could see highs of 35 today. Meanwhile, emergency services have worked through the night to tackle a grass fire near Arthur's Seat in Edinburgh on the hottest day of the year so far. It started near the ruins of St Anthony's Chapel last night. Pep Guardiola has bid an emotional final farewell to Manchester City.
17: Thank you so much. I don't have enough gratitude. And now, always, I will have the rest of my life something on my heart. Thank you so much.
15: Thousands of fans gathered yesterday to celebrate the Spaniards' legacy at the football club. Basketball legend Michael Jordan was just one of the star names to pay tribute to Guardiola, who led the club to 20 trophies during his 10 years in Manchester. And jazz great Sonny Rollins has died at the age of 95. The American saxophone player is seen as one of the most influential musicians of the genre.
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15: Another day of hot weather with plenty of strong sunshine for most. A high pollen count as well. That's the latest. I'm Bev Rimmer.
14: And now, more of The Decade That Had It All. Across the UK,

celebration. Playing on Greatest Hits Radio 80s across the UK. On DAB, on your smart speaker, on the Rayo app. If you are looking for an excuse for a party today, Tuesday, 26th of May, you could celebrate Happy National Dracula Day. It's Dracula Day today. It's also National Sorry Day. So we can rewatch that sitcom with Ronnie Corbett, couldn't we? That's called Sorry. It's also National Redhead Day as well. I've already played you Mick Hucknall's Simply Red earlier on, but I've had something from Annie Lennox. Okay, something from Eurythmics. After this, from Elton John.

0: Paul and Oates, play God Greatest Hits Radio 80s, taking you through the day with the biggest songs from the decade that had it all. Popmaster at 10:30 with Ken Bruce, Steve Kay from 11, Joe Russell is here from 3 this afternoon. It may feel like a Monday, it's definitely a Tuesday, but with these songs, it's going to feel like the weekend all over again. Jocelyn Brown and Aztec Camera in a moment.
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11: He's now in Winchester, headed north on the M3. An accident has closed the lane just prior to the Wynna roundabout at Junction 9, with queues back towards the M27. And Longleys, headed north on the A34 in Berkshire. That's blocked due to an accident between the M4 at Junction 13 for Cheveley and the Chiltern Interchange. Longleys in Newport, headed east on the M4 due to broken down lorry closing lane 2 just after Junction 24 for Coldra. And Longleys in Tyne and Wear, headed north on the A1 Western Bypass, still closed from this morning's accident around Newcastle at Junction 74.
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0: The green-eyed monster rears its ugly head. Sassy and fabulous, Jocelyn Brown, somebody else's guy. On Greatest Hits Radio 80s, more from the decade that had it all. Soul to Soul, Keep on Moving. And the Spandau Ballet song, it's one of their biggest hits, but originally it was just a bit of fun. They were messing around by doing a spoof Bond theme. I'll play it for you after the headlines now.
1: The US has carried out what it calls self-defense strikes in southern Iran. American military officials claim missile launch sites were among targets. Tehran and Washington were reportedly progressing in peace talks, but no deal was made. Top doctors have likened the use of social media to smoking in terms of harm and addiction. It says campaigners prepare to meet the Prime Minister at the end of a consultation on restrictions for children. Some bereaved families will reiterate calls to raise the minimum age to 16, as they've done in Australia. The UK's experienced its hottest May Day on record as temperatures are forecast to rise even higher later. The record was 34 degrees Celsius yesterday. That was in the south of England. And K-pop group BTS have beaten Taylor Swift and Bad Bunny to win Artist of the Year at the American Music Awards. Billy Idol picked up a Lifetime Achievement Prize. That's the latest. I'm Bev Rimmer.
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0: Soul to Soul. 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From the team that brought you Greatest Hits Radio, we're a station dedicated to the biggest hits of the 80s. Stevie Wonder is on the way as you're maybe on the way to work or maybe getting your packed lunch ready. If you're getting a packed lunch ready today, can you make it 80s? As the music is just 80s, let's make an 80s packed lunch. So we'll have probably a bit of thick white with probably some tinned ham on there. Yeah, let's go for some tinned ham. Maybe a packet of fish and chips or Space Raiders. Maybe a penguin bar or a club biscuit in there. And of course, you've got to have something to drink. So what about a carton of Umbongo?
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19: 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Because whatever the weather, with a Costa iced coffee made with heart in hand, the summer moments we love last. 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
0: Long delays in Berkshire, as you'd north on the A34. The carriage road remains blocked from this morning's accident between East Ilsley and the Chiltern Interchange, with queues back towards the M4. And long queues to Ipswich, as you'd east on the A14. Repair works to close the lane between Junction 57, the Nacton Interchange, and Junction 58 for the A12 at Seven Hills. And length delays in Tyne and Wear, heading to Newcastle, as the A1 Western Bypass remains closed northbound from this morning's accident between Junction 72, that's the Swalwell Junction, up towards Newburn at Junction 74.
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0: time, Carl Malis from The Jam, playing on Greatest Hits Radio 80s. Just gone 8:55. After the news next at 9, going to play you a song that has this lyric. The line is, "Oh boy, I want to thank you for loving me this way." There you go. It's a line from a number one from the 80s, actually. There's a clue for you. Any ideas which song has that lyric? Here's your lyric again. "Oh boy, I want to thank you for loving me this way." Any ideas? It'll be the very first song I play after the news next.
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21: The top stories this hour. Leading medics say they are treating social media as dangerously as smoking or not wearing a seatbelt, as a consultation on a potential ban for under-16s closes today. Grieving parents will meet the Prime Minister later to push again for Australian-style restrictions, though some question how effective they've been. The Labour Party chair says the government's not ruling out any measure. Anna Turley added teenagers are engaged in the issue.
22: They're very thoughtful and very nuanced about the impacts of
0: social media, both the opportunities it gave them to connect with people, but the impact on them on things like bullying online, body image, and some of the content and material that they were accessing they knew they shouldn't be.
21: The US says it's launched strikes overnight in self-defence on southern Iran. That's despite both sides recently suggesting progress had been made in peace talks. America says it's targeted missile launch sites and Iranian boats. Former SNP MP Joanna Cherry's calling for John Swinney to be replaced as leader after ex-chief executive Peter Murrell admitted misusing party money. He's pleaded guilty to embezzling £400,000 to pay for luxury items. His ex-wife, the former First Minister Nicola Sturgeon, says she had no knowledge or suspicion of his crimes. Mark Diffley is a polling expert.
1: All our politicians, this is not unique to Scotland, have negative approval ratings, which is a statement of the era that we kind of live in. We know that trust is very low in all politicians. I do think Mr. Swinney will be content and he'll be satisfied that this did not take place before the recent election.
21: The Education Secretary is urging an investigation into hidden charges that parents have faced trying to get government-funded childcare in England. Nearly three quarters reported having to pay for extras, including covering meals, drinks or nappies. A minimum temperatures for May have been provisionally broken overnight. It stayed above 21.3 degrees Celsius at an airfield in South London, officially making it a tropical night, according to the Met Office.
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21: Another day of hot weather with plenty of strong sunshine for most. A high pollen count as well. That's the latest. I'm Bev Rimmer.
20: And now, more of the decade that had it all. Across the UK,

1988, the summer of 1988. It was everywhere. 5 weeks at number one for Yaz and the Plastic Population, biggest selling song of the year. The Only Way Is Up, and that is the answer to the lyric challenge gave you. Lyric just before 9 o'clock, about 5 to 9, I said the lyric was, "Ah boy, I want to thank you for loving me this way." Did you guess the song? It was Yaz. But did you know it was a cover? Otis Clay originally recorded that, American singer, in 1982. It's Greatest Hits Radio 80s.

0: 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The song, or one of the songs, that made Madonna famous, along with Imagination and an 80s one-hit wonder on the way. 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
21: Queues around Manchester, edged west on the M62, broken down lorries closed lanes 2 and 3, as with the M66 at junction 18 in the Simister Island, and it's slow southbound on the M1 in Derbyshire, an accident closing lane approaching Chesterfield at junction 29. It's queuing in Shropshire on the A5, that's now blocked following an accident from the Wharf's Head roundabout at Kinton and the Shotterton Crossroads, and queues anti-clockwise on the M25, an accident now closing lane 1 between the M1 interchange at junction 21 and junction 20 for Kings Langley.
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all day long. The best of the 80s on Greatest Hits Radio 80s. Imagination, Just an Illusion, as well as the biggest songs from the decade that had it all. We'll stop for Pop Master with Ken Bruce at 10:30 every morning. New orders on the way after Matthew White.

Well, that Break My Stride. Now, this was an 80s one-hit wonder, but Matthew Wilder, still very successful in the music industry. If you've seen the Disney movie Mulan, wrote the songs for that. And last year, in London, if you went to see the musical Stiletto at the Charing Cross Theatre, that was a musical written by Matthew Wilder.

0: Blue Monday on a Tuesday, but it may feel like a Blue Monday today. It's Blue Tuesday today. That's what you get for having a three-day weekend. You've got to pay for it on a Tuesday. New Order on Greatest Hits Radio 80s, getting you through the Tuesday blues with the biggest songs from the decade that had it all. We'll stop for Popmaster with Ken Bruce at 10:30. From 11, it's New Boy. Well, he's been here a few weeks now. We'll still call him New Boy. Steve Kay from 11, Joe Russell from 3 this afternoon, and the Lightning Seeds on the way.
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19: Queues heading out of Rochdale, Ashford West on the M62 are breaking down. Lorry still closing two lanes as we're at the M66 at Junction 18 and the Simister Island. And in Gwynedd, the A5 Menai Bridge is now closed for repair works. That's causing congestion back over Britannia Bridge. Long queues in Shropshire between Oswestry and Shrewsbury as the A5 is blocked due to an accident in Shotterton and Kinton. And length delays in Ipswich as east on the A14. Repair work still closing a lane from the Naxton interchange at junction 57 and the A12 at Seven Hills at junction 58.
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0: Cherry wine, anyone? I mean, it is nearly 10 o'clock. Jermaine Stewart playing on Greatest Hits Radio 80s. The biggest songs from the decade that had it all with Wham and Talking Heads after the latest news next at 10. 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
19: The top stories this hour. A French survivor of sexual assault is calling for justice after two teenage boys convicted of rape in Hampshire were spared jail. The pair, who are aged 15, were given rehab orders by a judge who said he wanted to avoid criminalising the children unnecessarily. Sir Keir Starmer is backing a review into the sentences. Gisèle Pelicot was repeatedly drugged and raped by her husband and dozens of other men in France.
20: I understand the suffering of those women. What I less understand is the attitude
6: attitude of these young men who get the impression, think, well, it's not very serious because they're only 13 or 14 years old. It's a crime what they've done. But at the same time, the victims will never be able to be repaired.
19: Dangers of social media are being compared by doctors to not wearing a seatbelt or smoking. Grieving parents are meeting the Prime Minister later as a consultation on a potential ban for under 16s closes today. The Labour Party chair says the government's not ruling out any measure. The US has said overnight strikes in southern Iran were in self-defence and says it targeted boats attempting to place mines. That's despite both sides suggesting progress in peace talks over recent days. The Education Secretary has confirmed she's pursuing reports of hidden extra charges in government-funded childcare. Bridget Phillipson has called on the competition watchdog to investigate potential add-on fees that are being charged to parents. Anna Turley's the Labour MP for Redcar, and she tells us about some of the stories she's heard.
20: People being asked to pay thousands of pounds just to register for a childcare place. We're seeing people charge for things like sun cream, £15 a day to feed a nursery child. Some of these costs are really prohibitive. It's not fair that these costs are being passed on to families who should be benefiting from 30 hours free childcare.
19: And parts of the country could see highs of 35 degrees Celsius later. Last night, minimum temperature records for May were provisionally broken. It didn't drop below 21.3 Celsius overnight in one area of southern England.
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19: Another day of hot weather with plenty of strong sunshine for most. A high pollen count as well. That's the latest. I'm Bev Rimmer.

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1: Save Your Love For Me.
0: That's the very one, Save Your Love. 3 points. In 1978, the song Take Me, I'm Yours became the first top 40 single for which band?
1: Take Me, I'm Yours, 1978. Take Me, I'm Yours. No, don't know. Joan Jett and the Blackheads.
0: Worth a... not quite. It's worth a guess, but it was Squeeze. Squeeze.
1: Oh, yes, of course.
0: Yeah, here's a bonus question. Letters. In the 90s, the vocal trio TLC had 4 top 10 singles. This song, called Unpretty, was the last of those. Can you name me any one of the other 3?

David Bowie's Modern Love. Next Pop Master tomorrow, 10:30. And, of course, there's the Pop Master podcast on the Rayo app. You might like to know that the Pop Master TV series is actually up for an NTA, National Television Award, and it's a public vote. If I can qualify as the public, I might vote. But if you can, you certainly can. So if you just pop to the website, nationaltvawards.com, and do what you want, really. Not forcing anybody's hand, but just a suggestion, you understand? nationaltvawards.com. Last time I'll mention it, promise.

0: again, now. But I'm afraid she's going to have to.
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16: The top stories this hour. Sexual assault survivor Giselle Pellico says girls raped by teenage boys in Hampshire must appeal the sentences. Two 15-year-olds have avoided prison because the judge said he wanted to avoid criminalising these children. Law officers are reviewing the sentence. Labour chair Anna Turley is shocked by the case.
17: I think anyone watching that and seeing the evidence and hearing the horrendous story of the victims be absolutely devastated. It's vital that the system works for those victims, that it supports them, and that it ultimately gives them the justice that is deserved.
16: A teenager's died after getting into difficulty in water in Rotherham. Police have confirmed emergency emergency services were called to Rother Valley Country Park just before 7 o'clock last night. A boy had entered the water but hadn't been seen getting out. We're told a body was recovered in the early hours of this morning. Meanwhile, as the hot weather continues, smoke's been reported on tracks near one of the UK's busiest railway stations. Trains are disrupted between London, Waterloo and Vauxhall. South Western Railway previously warned services may be revised because of the weather. The Education Secretary's confirmed she's pursuing reports of hidden extra charges in government-funded childcare. Bridget Phillipson's called on the competition watchdog to investigate potential add-on fees that are being charged to parents by providers in England. Eligible working families can access up to 33 hours a week for children aged between 9 months and 4 years old. Lucy McDade reports.
14: Plenty of parents say that they are facing some significant costs elsewhere, whether it's non-refundable deposits just to secure places, get onto waiting lists, or for consumables when your child is in nursery, for things like nappies, sun creams, snacks, meals, trips out.
16: Sport and more meetings are scheduled at West Ham as the club discusses the future of boss Nuno Espirito Santo. It's following their relegation from the Premier League. Reports suggest the head coach will be leaving his job at the London Stadium this week.
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16: Another day of hot weather with plenty of strong sunshine for most. A high pollen count as well. That's the latest. I'm Bev Rimmer.
11: Yeah. And now more of the decade that had it all. Across the UK. Oh, yeah. The good times. Of the 1980s.

Oh, he's got a busy summer ahead. A whole bunch of gigs lined up to play right across the country. Rick Astley, Never Gonna Give You Up on Greatest Hits Radio 80s. Good morning, Steve K here. Another scorcher today. Whew, don't work too hard. Or actually, don't work at all.

0: 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Just ahead of that brilliant song from Shalimar and Night to Remember. But now, oh, Serious Money.
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0: 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We end Mega May with £750,000 to be won this Friday after a month of big winners. 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

What a song. Air Supply, All Out of Love on Greatest Hits Radio 80s. Good morning, Steve Kay here. Hope you're getting a chance to enjoy that beautiful weather as we ease our way towards midday with Luther Vandross. Never too much.

0: Oh, these songs just sound so great in the sunshine on Greatest Hits Radio 80s, Denise Williams, and Let's Hear It for the Boy. Let's come right back with a number one song from 1987 from the Bee Gees, You Win Again.
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0: It must be love. Madness on Greatest Hits Radio 80. Steve Kay here with you each weekday morning from 11 a.m. just after Ken Brusso. He's here with Popmaster from half 10. Let's get right back into it. Another hour of brilliant songs to come. We'll kick off with Dire Straits' Walk of Life.
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15: The top stories this hour. A train's hit a school minibus on a level crossing in Belgium, which the country's transport minister says has killed 4 people. 2 teenagers are reportedly among them. The crash happened in a town just over 15 miles north of Brussels at around 8 o'clock this morning. Thomas Backens, a spokesperson for Belgium's rail network.
16: at the moment of the impact, the level crossing was closed. So that means the barriers were down and the red lights were flashing. We are trying to understand why the minivan was still going ahead. We don't know.
15: The sentences in a rape case that saw teenage boys in Hampshire spared jail for attacking teenage girls will now go to the Court of Appeal. It'll be reviewed first by the Attorney General. The Court of Appeal will now decide whether the sentence was unduly lenient and whether to increase it. A 13-year-old boy's died after getting into difficulty in water in West Yorkshire. Police were called to Leadbeater Dam in Halifax yesterday afternoon. A 15-year-old drowned in a lake in Lincoln on Sunday. His family's been raising awareness of water safety. Labour's chair Anna Turley says nothing's off the table when it comes to social media restrictions for children. Campaigners will call again for an under-16s ban when they meet the Prime Minister. It's the final day of a public consultation. And a 99-year-old from Essex has made history with a daring achievement. Harry Heisman is now the oldest person to complete a wing walk, breaking the world record in Cambridgeshire this weekend. He says it's something he'd wanted to do since he was a boy, when he was watching a film about aero acrobatics at the cinema.
17: And I thought to myself, well, I'm going to do that one day. It's taken me a long while, but I got there in the end, and it was something that's been worth waiting 90 years for.
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15: Another day of hot weather with plenty of strong sunshine for most. A high pollen count as well. That's the latest. I'm Bev Rimmer.
14: And now, more of The Decade That Had It All. Across the UK,

Dire Straits, Walk of Life on Greatest Hits Radio 80s. What a beautiful afternoon right across the country. And I think I should give a special shout out to a guy called Willis Carrier. He was the inventor of air conditioning. Oh, we owe a lot to you.

0: 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Billy Joel, Uptown Girl on Greatest Hits Radio 80s. Right back in a moment with Simply Red, Money's Too Tight to Mention, and Money on Your Mind.
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she's so fresh, cool, and the gang on Greatest Hits Radio 80s. Good afternoon, Steve Kay here. Hope your day's going well. Hope you are keeping cool in this hot, hot sunshine. And this lady, speaking of hot, turned 60 earlier on this month. Can't believe it. Janet Jackson, When I Think of You.

0: Beautiful South, song for whoever on Greatest Hits Radio 80. Steve K here. Hope your day is going well. We're coming right back with some more brilliant songs from George Benson. Kim Wilde and the Human League are next.
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0: George Benson, Give Me the Night, title track from his album from 1980, and that song produced by Quincy Jones. Let's get into our lunch hour with some more wonderful songs from Eric Carmen, Hungry Eyes on the way, and Whitney will come back with a question. How will I know if he really loves me?
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14: 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The news is next.
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17: It's all top stories this hour. The Prime Minister's confirmed the sentences in a Hampshire rape case will be looked at again. It comes after three boys were convicted of committing these crimes in Fordingbridge twice, but spared jail. Our political reporter Tom Claiborne has more.
18: The government's chief legal advisor, the Attorney General, has decided to refer this case to the Court of Appeal, who will decide whether the sentence imposed should be increased. The 14 and 15-year-old boys who can't be named because of their ages were handed youth rehabilitation orders, despite being found guilty of 10 rape convictions. One of their victims has described the decision not to give them jail time as a rock straight in my face.
17: As temperatures continue to climb across the UK, weather warnings for thunderstorms have been issued by the Met Office. The yellow warning covers much of central England from 3 o'clock. The weather's taking its toll elsewhere too, with smoke being reported on tracks near one of the UK's busiest railway stations. Trains are disrupted between London Waterloo and Vauxhall. Grieving parents are meeting the Prime Minister later to push for restrictions on social media as medics liken the dangers to smoking. A consultation on a potential ban for under-16s closes today. Sir Keir Starmer says action will be taken.
19: I'll be really clear. The question now is not whether we do something. We are going to act. I'm absolutely clear that this needs to be something where there's a game changer. So we will be acting. The question is only what we do, and that will be coming very quickly.
17: Local media in Belgium is reporting that two teenagers, a bus driver and another adult have been killed after a train hit a school minibus. The crash happened in the town of Buggenhout, which is just over 15 miles north of Brussels, at around 8 o'clock this morning. In music, South Korean group BTS have seen off competition from the likes of Taylor Swift to win Artist of the Year at the American Music Awards. Sabrina Carpenter, Somba and 21 Pilots are among the other winners. And a 99-year-old from Essex has made history with a daring achievement. Harry Heisman's now the oldest person to complete a wing walk, breaking the world record this weekend in Cambridgeshire.
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17: Another very hot day for much of England and Wales. Fresher across northern areas with sunny spells and highs of 34. That's the latest. I'm Adam Richardson.
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I Know If He Really Loves Me from Whitney Houston, taken from her debut album, Greatest Hits Radio 80s. Good afternoon, this is Steve Kay here into your lunch hour. Remember, whatever you do for your lunch, make sure you take me with you. I mean, I don't want to be left behind. There's no fun being here just playing songs to myself. Now, Eric Carmen, Hungry Eyes. Why am I whispering? I don't know, it just feels right for this song.

0: 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Coming right back with Michael Jackson and Level 42 running in the family. 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

Martha and the Muffins, Echo Beach on Greatest Hits Radio 80. Steve K here, and have you seen it? I presume so. Michael, the biopic, costing around $200 million to make. And already at this stage, it has taken in worldwide just under $800 million at the box office. Wanna be starting something?

0: 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Steve K here. Duran Duran to come. And 1984, the album Like a Virgin from Madonna. I shall play Material Girl on the way next.
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0: Bobby Brown, Every Little Step on Greatest Hits Radio 80s. Is it too hot? I mean, we wait for this weather for so long, and then it comes along and people are like, ah, it's too much. I can't take this. Well, I hope you're getting a chance to enjoy that sunshine. On the way after 2 o'clock, Diana Ross, Upside Down, and Ice Creams and Drinks Are On Me, as Happy Hour will play just ahead.
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11: Top stories this hour. The Prime Minister's confirmed the sentences in a Hampshire rape case will be looked at again. It comes after three boys were convicted of committing these crimes in Fordingbridge twice, but spared jail. Our political reporter Tom Claiborne has more.
12: The government's chief legal adviser, the Attorney General, has decided to refer this case to the Court of Appeal, who will decide whether the sentence imposed should be increased. The boys, who can't be named because of their ages, were all handed youth rehabilitation orders, despite being found guilty of 10 rape convictions between them. One of their victims has described the decision not to give them jail time as a rock straight in my face.
11: Four teenagers have been confirmed dead after drowning in water during the bank holiday heatwave. Police have confirmed a boy's body was pulled from the water in the Rother Valley, while a 13-year-old was recovered from a dam in West Yorkshire yesterday. Hours later, a teenage girl drowned in Warwickshire. It comes a day after a 15-year-old, Declan Sawyer, got into trouble in a lake in Lincoln. It says more heat records could be broken in parts of the UK today. A yellow weather warning for thunderstorms covers parts of southern England and the Midlands this afternoon. Forecasters expect temperatures to hit 35 degrees Celsius following yesterday's new high and a record overnight minimum for May. These swimmers were up early to cool off at an outdoor pool in northwest London.
13: Pool's a little bit hot for me. It is lovely to see how many people are here because it's lovely to see it busy.
14: I'm loving it here when I've got the water to jump into.
15: Most of the time I'll be outdoors if I can, but I can't do stuff outdoors in this weather, so I have to find cleaning to do at home.
11: Officials in Belgium say four people have died in a crash involving a train and a school bus. It happened on a level crossing around 15 miles from Brussels. Sir Keir Starmer's hosting campaigners on the final day of a public consultation on social media restrictions for children. Top doctors have likened the dangers to smoking. And South Korean group BTS have seen off competition from the likes of Taylor Swift to win Artist of the Year at the American Music Awards. Sabrina Carpenter, Somba and 21 Pilots are among the other winners.
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11: Another very hot day for much of England and Wales. Fresher across northern areas with sunny spells and highs of 34. That's the latest. I'm Adam Richardson.
10: And now, more of The Decade That Had It All. Across the UK,

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Yes, I agree. Happy hour. I mean, we've done enough work for today. It's too hot. This weather has us turned upside down, inside out, and round and round.

0: 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Coming right back with a US number one from Hall & Oates, Private Eyes. 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

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Adam and the Ants on Greatest Hits Radio 80s. Reminding you tomorrow morning, once again, Andy Golding is here starting your day the right way and challenging you on your knowledge of 80s TV trivia. He's also got the 80s Lyric Challenge tomorrow morning back on air from 6 a.m. Gloria now, Laura Branigan.

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12: Welcome back to Costa Coffee's Iced Coffee Forecast, here to update you on the week ahead. 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

0: John Wade, missing you on Greatest Hits Radio 80s. Steve K checking out. Have a great afternoon. I'll see you back here tomorrow morning after Ken Bruce. I'll be here from 11. And Joe Russell, ready to go after 3 o'clock, quizzing you on all things 80s and some brilliant songs to play from Irene Cara, Flashdance, and Toto, Africa on the way.
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18: top stories this hour. The Attorney General says there's an epidemic of violence against women and girls as the sentences of three boys who avoided prison over rape charges go to the Court of Appeal. The case concerning separate attacks by the 15-year-olds in Hampshire is being reviewed. The judge handed them rehabilitation orders because he didn't want to criminalise children. Former Safeguarding Minister Jess Phillips says boys that age know what they're doing.
19: They made those choices and they should have to live with the consequences. We should make it so that in our youth justice system there is rehabilitation for whatever influences led to this behaviour, but fundamentally our justice system also has to deliver justice and punishment.
18: Paramedics are urging young people not to risk their lives by jumping into open water during the record-breaking heat. Four teenagers have now died across the country after getting into difficulty in the water during the bank holiday weekend's hot weather. Temperatures are expected to hit 35 degrees Celsius today after breaking May records yesterday. Ian Moses is from the Northwest Ambulance Service.
20: The water is not warm, even though the weather is. You don't know what other currents are or what else is in the water, so please don't be jumping into water. We recognise that it's fun, but your safety is far more important.
18: A Sudanese man has pleaded guilty to endangering others after four migrants drowned whilst trying to cross the English Channel. 27-year-old Al-Nor Mohammed Ali appeared at Canterbury Crown Court, where he admitted the charge of endangering others during a sea crossing after the deaths of two men and two women on April the 9th. He'll be sentenced on the 10th of June. A teenage boy has been stabbed to death after a fight broke out at a house party in East London. Police were called to reports of a large group of people carrying machetes in Hackney last night. They're yet to formally identify the victim. And the Prime Minister has pledged a crackdown on social media as a consultation on a potential ban for under-16s closes later. Leading medics say they're treating social media use like smoking or not wearing a seatbelt.
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18: Another very hot day for much of England and Wales. Fresher across northern areas with sunny spells and highs of 34. That's the latest. I'm Adam Richardson.
17: Yeah! And now, more of the decade that had it all. Across the UK.

Greatest Hits Radio 80s. I was saying yesterday, I think it was, on the show we played Xanadu, which always makes me think, I need to go to Zumba. That's another one, Irene Cara fame. Hello, this is Jo Russell. Thank you to lovely Steve for the show. Now you got me till 7, playing Toto Africa and giving you chances to win £750,000.

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0: Ending Mega May with a huge £750,000 going into one person's bank account this coming Friday. 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It's for over 18s only. Lines will close 5 o'clock on Friday, 29th of May, this coming Friday. 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

OMD and Nola Gray, Greatest Hits, Radio 80s, where we do last week's leftovers. Now, we normally do this on a Monday, the messages we've not managed to read out for last week's topic. But, of course, it was bank holiday yesterday. Everyone was all over the blooming place. So we're doing it today. Last week, we were talking about your favourite TV ads in the 80s. Ian, I've not forgotten you, Ian. He's given me a full old list. Milk Tray Man. Grill steaks with the builders singing I hope it's chips which will get in your head. We did mention this last week actually, Ian, but it'll get in your head. Fry's Turkish Delight. I remember Whisper, where they used characters from comedy shows. Gladys and Jeffrey from Heidi High. Windsor Davis and Don Estelle from It Ain't Half Hot Mum. Do you remember those, the Whisper ads? The Yellow Pages ads, says Ian, especially the one with the lad wanting a racing bike. And his dad says, look at that saddle, be like sitting on a razor blade. Of course he gets the bike as dad watches from the window. He says, oh, I was right about the saddle. And that man, says Ian, turned up years later in Corrie as Kevin Webster's dad. There you go. We heard it all from Ian. Thank you, Ian.

0: Cussing Crew, I Just Died in Your Arms. Before that, George Michael and Faith on Greatest Hits Radio 80s. I just wanted to do a shout out to Claire Barnsley, who, is it Claire Barnsley or Clarion Barnsley? I do not know. Claire Barnsley, I'm going with confidently, who's messaged me to say, I remember that TV ad. We just talked about it. The workmen were singing in the back of a van, all mucky and grubby, and singing, Will It Be Chips? Be Chips. I can't remember the rest, but my late dad used to sing it while stabbing a chip on his fork covered in ketchup and smiling, and it brings back lovely, lovely memories. I was about 8 years old when that was out, says Claire. It really, it's one of those adverts, isn't it? And I'm so happy it's brought back memories for you. Thank you for saying hi. You can do the same. Joe at greatesthitsradio.co.uk is my email address. Right, back with the music then. Go West to come. Gloria Estefan as well.
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0: Soldier, greatest hits, Radio 80s. Rufus and Chaka Khan to come. Tick, we'll do that. And a bit of David Bowie as well. Plus, of course, you're back at work today after Bank Holiday Monday and you're going, oh, do I have to do this for the rest of my life? No, because we're going to give you life-changing cash. You could win it and then the world is your oyster. If you're not yet in, I'll tell you how after the latest news.
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11: top stories this hour, the Attorney General's asked the Court of Appeal to review the case of three teenagers who avoided jail over the rape of two girls in Hampshire. The 15-year-olds were given rehab orders because a judge wanted to avoid criminalising children unnecessarily. More heat records have been broken in part to the UK today, with highs of up to 35. We've been speaking to these people in Leeds.
12: It's too hot. My cat's too hot. There's not enough aircon in the buildings around here.
13: I'm loving it. My daughter's loving it. We've been in pool since Saturday. Yeah, it's been nice. We've had barbecues and dinners outside.
14: But I find when I'm in the house, shut the blinds, curtains, and it's ever so cool.
11: As the hot weather continues, there's warnings about swimming in lakes, rivers and reservoirs after a number of deaths over the bank holiday weekend. Emergency services say four teenagers have died in separate tragedies across England alone. Our reporters have been at the scenes.
15: Here at Leadbeater Dam in Halifax, a 13-year-old boy has died after being pulled from the water yesterday.
16: In South Yorkshire, a body has been recovered from the water here at Rother Valley Country Park.
17: I'm in Kingsbury Park in Warwickshire, and it was here that a teenage girl lost her life over the long weekend.
18: And here in Lincolnshire, the family of a 15-year-old boy are urging all parents to make their children aware of the dangers of open water after their son drowned on Sunday.
11: Simon Haycock's son Sam drowned at a reservoir 5 years ago.
19: It's absolutely devastated our life, it's devastated our family. So, like, you know, as much as it is fun, please, please, please stay out of open water.
11: A woman's been found guilty of manslaughter after killing her stepdaughter in a hot bath nearly 50 years ago. Janice Nix has been convicted following fresh evidence, which established 5-year-old Andrea Bernard had been scolded at their home in South London in 1978. And Keir Starmer says action to tackle social media harms affecting children needs to be a game changer, as he promises to act very quickly. The PM's pledged a crackdown as a consultation on a potential ban for under-16s closes later.
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11: Another very hot day for much of England and Wales. Fresher across northern areas with sunny spells and highs of 34. That's the latest. I'm Adam Richardson.
10: And now, more of The Decade That Had It All. Across the UK,

Chaka Khan, Greatest Hits, Radio 80s. Martika on the way. Europe has been picked by Philippa, who is in the New Forest. Hello, Philippa. Wants Europe the final countdown. I promise you it's to come in about, well, I'm going to give you not an about, an exact 7 minutes' time.

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0: We are ending Mega May with a huge £750,000 going into one person's bank account this coming Friday. 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It's for over 18s only. 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
19: Mr. and Little Miss are back in Happy Meal, and they're off on a road trip. Your little one can go somewhere exciting with Little Miss Brave. Laugh all the way there with Mr. Tickle, or make up an adventure all of their own. On this road trip, anything's possible. Some fun, some food, it's all inside this Happy Meal. Until the 8th of June, from 11 a.m. Includes one pre-selected book or toy, while stocks last, subject to availability.
20: The M4 eastbound is closed near to Swansea because of a collision between 42 through to 41. The queue is from 44. It's also busy on the M1 southbound with three lanes closed by a collision. Junction 8 for Hemel Hempstead. The queue is from 10 near Luton Airport. Busy on the M25 clockwise. A queue with emergency repairs near junction 10 closing a lane. Two lanes are closed on QE2 bridge with a broken down motorhome causing severe delays. The M40 northbound is busy with barrier repairs closing two lanes, junction 8A near to Oxford. I'm Nick Arkell.
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City Good Life, Greatest Hits, Radio 80s. Right, you have 6 minutes, live maths. You have 6 minutes on the show to guess the answer to But Which One. King are on the way, but which one? Your clue is that it was an 80s single, which originally went to number 84. Then they performed it on Saturday morning telly, which is like the holy grail on it. If you were on Saturday morning TV or you had a little spot on Top of the Pops before it was released, boom, up the charts. It went to number 2 after it was on Saturday morning TV. Can you tell me which King song is on the way? Good luck.

0: Gives you a little pep in your step, that song, doesn't it? Dolly Parton, 9 to 5 on Greatest Hits Radio 80s. On the way, next song, 5 minutes. You will hear King, Love and Pride, which was the answer to our But Which One game. Your clue to the song was that it was a King single, originally went to number 84. They went on Saturday morning telly and performed it number 2. Simple as that. It's all you had to do in the 80s. It was like the golden buzzer. On Britain's Got Talent. Go on Saturday morning telly. You have a hit on your hands, and they did. And we love it still. It's on the way.
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12: QE2 bridge is stopped. All traffic is stopping on the approach to QE2 bridge with a broken down vehicle and a fuel spillage to sort out. This is following a broken down motorhome that was there recently. The M1 southbound is busy. Three lanes are closed by recovery of a collision at junction 8 near Hemel Hempstead. Severe delays queuing from junction 10 Luton Airport onwards. Busy as well on the M60 anti-clockwise. Couple of places. Bridge repairs, junction 23 closing two lanes. A broken down vehicle, junction 17 closing a lane. And the M50 eastbound is busy with barrier repairs, junction 2. I'm Nick Arkell.
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0: Beautiful. They never did a bad one, did they, Chicago? Right, Deacon Blue and Pointer Sisters are both on the way. If you're about to leave work, you've made it. Your first day back since bank holiday. It's always a toughie for some reason. It's like we forget how to work if we've had a three-day weekend. If you've had a toughie, deep breath, you're about to leave. Get us on in the car, though, when you get in the car after five, because you could be winning life-changing cash. £750,000 this week.
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16: Top stories this hour. Today is the hottest day in May on record as temperatures have reached 35 degrees Celsius. Meteorologist Steph Galter says it could get even hotter.
17: So we beat yesterday where we got to 34.8. That was in Kew Gardens. And again today, 35 degrees. 35.0, that is, in Kew Gardens. And of course, the temperatures could still rise as we head through the next hour or so.
16: Experts have issued warnings about the dangers of trying to cool down in open water. It says four teenagers are now known to have died after getting into difficulty in the water during the hot bank holiday weekend. Ian Moses is from Northwest Ambulance Service.
5: Don't be jumping into water. Your safety is far more important, so please follow the water safety advice that's well out there on many websites, including our own, and stay safe. Look out for each other.
16: The Court of Appeal will review whether the sentences of three teenage boys were too lenient following the rape of two girls in Hampshire. A judge said he handed the 15-year-olds rehabilitation orders because he wanted to avoid criminalising children. Attorney General Richard Hermer referred the case and has posted this on social media.
10: Barristers instructed on my behalf will not seek to argue that for the crime of rape, only prison will do. It's now a matter for our independent judiciary.
16: Sir Keir Starmer's called it the right outcome. A stepmother has been found guilty of killing a five-year-old girl by scalding her in a hot bath more than 40 years ago in South London. Andrea Bernard's death was treated as an accident in 1978, but new evidence has now led to Janice Nix's conviction. Four people, including two children, have been killed in a crash between a school bus and a train in the Belgian town of Buggenhout. The collision happened this morning, and it has been reported that the driver broke through the level crossing barrier. And the name Freya has overtaken Olivia as the most popular for baby girls in Scotland. New figures show 268 newborns were given the name last year, while Noah remains the top choice for boys.
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16: Any thunderstorms fading overnight, with most places staying fairly warm. Lows of between 10 and 18. That's the latest. I'm Adam Richardson.
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Deacon Blue on Greatest Hits Radio 80s. I am Joe Russell. The Cure on the way. Bruce Springsteen as well. And guys, there is money. Not any old money. Life-changing cash. And we will give it away this Friday. It is £750,000. So if during this week's heat wave, you're looking at your garden going, oh, come on. We've got to start saving to get this done for the next heat wave, whenever that may be. We could sort you right out. Details on the way.

0: Bruce Springsteen, Hungry Heart, Greatest Hits, Radio 80s. Hello, this is Joe. Ready for this?
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0: We've had so many winners this Mega May, but this week it's the biggest, 750,000 at £750,000 in somebody's bank account. It's going on Friday. 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
22: Big delays on the motorway network across the country with various incidents that have been moved to clockwise side of the M25 approaching QE2 bridge. All open there, but still very busy. Queues on the M4 on both sides through South Wales. Eastbound side junction 42, westbound 34, where there were incidents earlier on. There are still two lanes closed on the M40. Northbound side near Oxford, junction 8, 8 through to 9, with barrier repairs, so extra care needed there still. They're also working on the barriers M50 eastbound, junction 2 through to 1 with the lane closure. I'm Nick Arkell.
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0: Evelyn King, Love Come Down, Greatest Hits, Radio 80s. I'm Jo Russell. Queen on the way after the latest news headlines.
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0: and it's officially the hottest day in May on record as temperatures soar to 35 degrees Celsius. Experts say it could get even hotter. There's yellow warnings for thunderstorms covering much of central England. That's the latest. I'm Adam Richardson.
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0: Terence Trent D'Arby. If You Let Me Stay. Greatest Hits, Radio 80s, Queen before that. And we are ready for a brand new nostalgic topic. We like to go on a bit of a nostalgia trip, go back to the 80s, not just with the music, but with the stories we tell. So this week, because it's Heatwave Week, pretty much all week, what advice did your family give you in a heatwave in the 80s? How was your mum and dad with you? What did they go, right, we're doing this, the sun's out. Now, I put this on my Instagram, Joe Russell Radio, and I immediately got back Elaine. We would be in swimsuits in the 80s, in the paddling pool. The minute the sun came out, paddling pool was out. Mum would be sat there in a deck chair watching us whilst reading a magazine. Good times. The water would stay in for the whole heat wave. So by the end of the week, there would be bits of grass. Oh, bits of mud. Yeah, we've been there. We've all been there. So what are your memories of heat waves as a kid? If that was in the 80s, do let me know. Joe at greatesthitsradio.co.uk.
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2: 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Ibiza. 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What about friendship is a journey? Ugh, cringe. Come on. That's it. In year five, Dan had the bright idea.
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19: Long delays on the M40 northbound. Barrier repairs earlier. Junction 8A near to Oxford. It's open but busy. It's also congested though on the M60 anti-clockwise where two lanes are still closed by emergency repairs. Junction 23. The M6 is busy on both sides near Knutsford. A couple of broken down vehicles northbound and an incident southbound as well with lanes closed each way. Glasgow M8 westbound. Still queuing with a lane closed by a broken down vehicle at Junction 15. M62 eastbound queuing where there were some people on the carriageway at Junction 21. I'm Nick Arkell.
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0: Lisa Stansfield and Cold Cut. People, hold on. Greatest Hits Radio 80s. One more hour of me, then Madonna and Police start us off.
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16: Top stories this hour. Four teenagers have died after getting into difficulty in the water during the bank holiday weekend's hot weather. Police responded to incidents in Halifax, the Rother Valley and Warwickshire yesterday, a day after a 15-year-old boy's death in Lincoln. Temperatures have hit 35 degrees today after breaking May records yesterday. Peter Kennedy from the Royal Life Saving Society says trying to cool down in open water has its dangers.
17: There's a big problem with cold water shock. Immediately on contact with the cold water, it forces you to exhale. It makes your limbs less receptive, less responsive. And so you can find it very difficult to swim in that situation.
16: Sir Keir Starmer says the government will move very quickly on plans to tackle the harms that social media can cause children. The PM's been meeting bereaved families at Downing Street, including Ruth Moss, whose daughter Sophie Parkinson died after viewing harmful online content. He says ministers will act decisively once a consultation on online safety closes later today. Mrs. Moss says she doesn't want other families to go through the pain she suffered.
18: For every child that you see here, there will be hundreds of thousands of parents that are grappling with this issue. And there will be costs associated with that as well, in terms of children's mental health, in terms of their physical health, and we need to be addressing that. So we put all that on the table today, and I hope that the Prime Minister listens.
16: Meanwhile, the Prime Minister's confirmed the sentences in a Hampshire rape case will be looked at again. It comes after three boys were convicted of committing these crimes in Fordingbridge twice, but spared jail. Our political reporter Tom Claiborne has more.
5: The government's chief legal advisor, the Attorney General, has decided to refer this case to the Court of Appeal, who will decide whether the sentence imposed should be increased. The boys, who can't be named because of their ages, were all handed youth rehabilitation orders, despite being found guilty of 10 rape convictions between them. One of their victims has described the decision not to give them jail time as a rock straight in my face.
16: And a 99-year-old from Essex has made history with a daring achievement. Harry Heisman's now the oldest person to complete a wing walk.
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16: Any thunderstorms fading overnight, with most places staying fairly warm. Lows of between 10 and 18. That's the latest. I'm Adam Richardson.
15: And now, more of the decade that had it all. Across the UK,

That's what we've all said this week. We don't need it. Got the weather here. Hotter than Barbados. I saw one headline. And literally, I didn't go into it. It could have been like for 1 hour of one day, this heat wave. I don't know. I just believed it. And that's all that matters. Hope you're having a great, great week. Maybe you're barbecuing your tea tonight. That'd be lovely, wouldn't it?

0: UB40, Cherry Oh Baby. Gosh, I've not heard that for ages. Before that, Alexander O'Neill on Greatest Hits Radio 80s. Time for this.
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0: We've had so many winners this Mega May, but this week it's the biggest. 750,000 at £750,000 in somebody's bank account. 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Are you in to win yet? 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
18: It's stopped on the M25 clockwise. A collision junction 23 to 24 to move out of the way, hence the queues. QE2 bridge all open, but there have been several incidents there, so big delays approaching the crossing, but also on the A13 through Essex nearby. The M2 is busy on both sides with a broken down vehicle eastbound, junction 8 through to 9. The motorway is partially blocked. Same westbound, partially blocked, but with a collision junction 6 through to 5. And it's busy on the M4 westbound with two lanes closed by an overturned car, junction 8 and 9 through to 10 near Maidenhead. I'm Nick Harker.
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0: Nick Kershaw, Greatest Hits, Radio 80s. I am Jo Russell. Right, just time to squeeze in a game of connections. St. Winifred School Choir and Joe Dolce. Not words I expected to be saying today. St. Winifred School Choir and Joe Dolce. 80s connection, please. I will tell you the answer before I leave you at 7.
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17: Great North Road southbound is closed near Grantham with a collision causing severe delays. The M60 anti-clockwise is queuing for 2 miles approaching emergency bridge repairs, junction 23 to 22 lanes 1 and 2 closed, so be careful passing that one. The M42 southbound is very slow with a collision, junction 5 through to 4 closing 2 lanes. M4 westbound, 2 lanes closed by an overturned car, junction 8 and 9 through to 10 near Maidenhead. QE2 bridge still backing up where there was a broken down car, and the M20 is busy eastbound with a broken down vehicle, junction 8 through to 9. I'm Nick Arkell.
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0: Love that. Wet, wet, wet on Greatest Hits Radio 80s. I am Jo Russell. Right, just got to finish our 80s connections before I leave you for the night. The connection was St. Winifred School Choir and Joe Dolce. What was the 80s connection? They were both 80s number ones. There's No One Quite Like Grandma. Banger. Why aren't we playing it? That was St. Winifred's School Choir and Joe Dolce, Shut Up Are Your Face. They were both, I would say they were both, if you said one hit wonders as well, I think I could probably give you a point for that. Well done if you got the 80s connections. That is it from me. Have a lovely, lovely evening. I will see you tomorrow from 3.
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1: Top stories this hour. The Court of Appeal will review the sentences handed to three teenage boys who've avoided jail after the rape of two girls in Hampshire. Two 15-year-olds were given youth rehabilitation orders, while a 14-year-old received the same sentence for encouraging one of the attacks and sharing indecent images. The Prime Minister says referring the case under the unduly lenient sentence scheme is the right outcome. Harriet Wistrich is the founder of the Centre for Women's Justice.
2: Most of the public feel that this cannot be right. And it's really for the court, for the judges at the Court of Appeal to consider, in particular, the very aggravating circumstances of the offences.
1: Sir Keir Starmer says the government will act following a meeting to discuss a social media ban for under-16s. Bereaved parents and campaigners have visited Downing Street as a consultation on restrictions comes to an end tonight. Ellen Room's son, Jules Sweeney, was just 14 when he died after doing what she believes was an online challenge. She wants to see a swift change in the rules.
5: He said to us it would be a case of weeks that we hear something rather than months. So fingers crossed we're not waiting. We said how many more children have to die and suffer before something else happens. We don't want anybody else to join our group.
1: Emergency services are investigating reports that a boy has got into difficulty in water in Lancashire. We're told searches are ongoing at the River Ribble. A reporter, Leo Christian, is near to the scene in Ribchester.
24: I'm standing on Water Street next to the White Bull pub, where a huge cordon has been put in place, blocking all access to the river. It's still 30 degrees here, and I can see dozens of fire engines and police cars with sirens going on in the distance, and I've also just seen fire crews heading towards the river with boats.
1: And more heat records have been broken in parts of the UK today, with temperatures hitting 35 Celsius. A yellow weather warning for thunderstorms is in place over parts of England. Many areas are expected to remain hot overnight and into tomorrow, with experts warning it could still get hotter.
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1: Any thunderstorms fading overnight, with most places staying fairly warm. Lows of between 10 and 18. That's the latest. I'm Adam Richardson.

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2: The top stories this hour. The Attorney General says there's an epidemic of violence against women and girls as the sentences of three boys who avoided prison over rape charges go to the Court of Appeal. The case concerning separate attacks by the 15-year-olds in Hampshire is being reviewed. Former Safeguarding Minister Jess Phillips says boys that age know what they're doing.
18: They made those choices
12: and they should have to live with the consequences. We should make it so that in our youth justice system, there is rehabilitation for whatever influences led to this behaviour. But fundamentally, our justice system also has to deliver justice and punishment.
2: Bereaved parents campaigning for tougher online safety laws say they've been told new government measures could be announced soon. Families met Keir Starmer in Downing Street earlier as ministers consider options, including a social media ban for under-16s. Kieran Thapper from the Youth Endowment Fund said social media can be beneficial for young people.
13: Opportunities for support for your mental health, opportunities to feel part of a community where you maybe in your physical local area don't feel part of a community. I also think that banning ends up in reality forcing a lot of activity online into the underground and making it unregulated.
2: Members of the Scottish Parliament have backed a call for a second independence referendum. MSPs were in favour of demanding another poll by 72 votes to 55, following a lengthy debate in Holyrood. It's officially been the hottest May day in recorded history in England and Wales, with temperatures hitting 35 degrees Celsius in West London. But experts want people to stay safe after four teenagers drowned in separate incidents over the bank holiday weekend. Four people, including two children, have been killed in a crash between a school bus and a train in the Belton town of Buggenhout. Police say the barriers were down at the level crossing at the time of the collision. And oil giant BP has removed its chairman, Albert Manifold, after serious concerns were raised. From Sky News, I'm Daisy Steele.
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15: The top stories this hour. The Court of Appeal will review whether the sentences of three teenage boys were too lenient following the rape of two girls in Hampshire. A judge said he handed the 15-year-olds behavioural rehabilitation orders because he wanted to avoid criminalising children. Attorney General Richard Hermer referred the case and has posted this on social media.
16: Barristers instructed on my behalf will seek to argue that for the crime of rape, only prison will do. It's now a matter for our independent judiciary.
15: Sir Keir Starmer's called it the right outcome. Bereaved parents and campaigners have visited Downing Street as a consultation on restrictions of social media for under-16s comes to an end tonight. The Prime Minister says ministers are ready to take action. The UK has recorded its hottest May Day for the second day running, with temperatures topping 35 degrees Celsius in parts of London. It comes as four teenagers and a man in his 60s died in separate water-related incidents over the bank holiday weekend. Police were called to tragedies in Lincolnshire, West Yorkshire, Warwickshire, South Yorkshire and Cornwall. Guy Addington from the RNLI says people can get into trouble quickly.
17: Our thoughts remain with those affected by some of these tragedies that we've seen, but that's strengthened our resolve to try to continue to put out safety messaging for people to make good decisions about what they do in, on and around the water.
15: A woman's been found guilty of manslaughter after killing her stepdaughter in a hot bath nearly 50 years ago. Janice Nix has been convicted following fresh evidence which established 5-year-old Andrea Bernard had been scalded at their home in South London in 1978. Four people, including two children, have been killed in a crash between a school bus and a train in the Belgian town of Buggenhout. Police say the barriers were down at the level crossing at the time of the collision. And oil giant BP has removed its chairman, Albert Manifold, after serious concerns were raised. From Sky News, I'm Daisy Steele.

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9: Top stories this hour. The Court of Appeals to examine the sentences handed to three teenagers for raping two girls in Hampshire. The boys avoided custody and were instead handed youth rehabilitation orders. The attacks were filmed and shared on social media, with one victim describing the sentence as a rock straight in my face. Author and former judge Wendy Joseph says the case has raised serious questions about sentencing.
10: Even if there hadn't been a public outcry in the way there clearly has, this was always going to be a case where the prosecution must have taken a very deep breath and thought, what?
9: Sir Keir Starmer says the government will act following a meeting to discuss a social media ban for under-16s. Bereaved parents and campaigners have visited Downing Street as a consultation on restrictions comes to an end tonight. Ellen Room's son, Jules Sweeney, was just 14 when he died after doing what she believes was an online challenge. She wants to see a swift change in the rules.
11: He said to us it would be a case of weeks that we hear something rather than months. So fingers crossed we're not waiting. We said, how many more children have to die and suffer before something else happens? We don't want anybody else to join our group.
9: The UK has broken its May temperature record for a second consecutive day, with highs of 35 Celsius recorded in London. It comes after four teenagers and a man in his 60s died in separate water-related incidents across England over the bank holiday weekend. A woman's been convicted of manslaughter almost 50 years after the death of her five-year-old stepdaughter in South London. Fresh evidence helped prosecutors prove Andrea Bernard died after being deliberately scalded in a hot bath in 1978. Four people, including two children, have died after a school bus collided with a train in Belgium. Investigators say the crossing barriers were lowered when the crash happened in Buggenhout. And BP has sacked its chairman, Albert Manifold, with immediate effect after concerns about his conduct. From Sky News, I'm Daisy Steele.

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15: top stories this hour. Sir Tony Blair thinks the UK's sliding towards relegation from the Premier League of Nations as he criticises ministers for not having a coherent plan for the country. The former Prime Minister's warning the government needs a fundamental reset. In a 5,000-word essay, he says Sir Keir Starmer's policies, including a rise in employers' national insurance, have held back business and growth. Rachel Cunliffe's from the New Statesman magazine.
16: I didn't see many concrete ideas for what we need to do other than have a more dynamic economy, you know, lower taxes, higher growth, and all the things that we would all love, but know that it's actually quite difficult to get there.
15: Five young people have now died in water in recent days, with a warning from the RNLI about the very real risk of swimming during the heatwave. The latest incident was confirmed by Lancashire police after officers recovered a body believed to be a boy who got into difficulty while with friends at Ribchester. The Court of Appeal will review whether the sentences of three teenage boys were too lenient following the rape of two girls in Hampshire. A judge said he handed the 15-year-olds behavioural rehabilitation orders because he wanted to avoid criminalising children. Attorney General Richard Hermer has referred the case and posted this on social media.
17: Barristers instructed on my behalf will not seek to argue that for the crime of rape, only prison will do. It's now a matter for our independent judiciary.
15: A stepmother's been found guilty of killing a five-year-old girl by scalding her in a hot bath more than 40 years ago in South London. Andrea Bernard's death was treated as an accident in 1978, but new evidence has led to Janice Nix's conviction. NASA's ordered moon landers, rovers and drones as it pushes ahead with plans for a permanent base on the moon. Astronauts hope to return to the lunar surface as early as 2028. And in football, Lawrence Shankland has agreed to move from Hearts to Scottish Premiership rivals Rangers. The Scotland strikers signed a two-year deal at Ibrox. From Sky News, I'm Barry Weir.

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22: Stories this hour. A former Prime Minister's warning Labour against forcing Sir Keir Starmer out if the party doesn't have a clear plan for the country. Sir Tony Blair's criticised moves over the last 2 years on the economy, the workers' rights bill and what he calls an acceleration of net zero. Our political correspondent Lucy McDade has more from the XPM. It's over 5,000 word essay.
23: The government's principal problem isn't Keir's personality, Blair says. It is because we don't have a worked out, coherent plan for the country. He's saying this this Labour government is too unwilling to leave its comfort zone and needs a fundamental reset.
22: Five young people have died in separate water incidents during the recent heatwave as the RNLI warns of the dangers of swimming. The charity says temperatures in lakes and reservoirs remain low despite the hot weather, raising the risk of cold water shock. Israel says it's expanding its ground operation in southern Lebanon following a rise in drone attacks from Hezbollah. A ceasefire remains in place, but Israel says it's acting against threats from the Iran-backed group. A man's been arrested by detectives investigating the Heaton Park Synagogue terror attack in Greater Manchester. A 49-year-old's being questioned on suspicion of failing to disclose information relating to terrorist activity. Bereaved families have met the Prime Minister at Downing Street as a consultation on child online safety measures closes around now. Sir Keir Starmer says the government will move very quickly on plans to tackle the harms social media can cause children. Earlier he met Ruth Moss, whose daughter, Sophie Parkinson, died after viewing harmful online content.
0: For every child that you see here, there will be hundreds of thousands of parents that are grappling with this issue. And there will be costs associated with that as well in terms of children's mental health, in terms of their physical health, and we need to be addressing that. So we put all that on the table today and I hope that the Prime Minister listens.
22: And hopes of British success in the men's singles at the French Open tennis have come to an end in the first round. Jacob Fernley lost in straight sets and Cameron Norrie retired from his opening match with a rib injury. From Sky News, I'm Barry Weir.

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18: Top stories this are. Former Prime Minister says the UK risks becoming marooned on an island of irrelevance unless there's a fundamental reset. Sir Tony Blair's warning Labour and the country, but he doesn't weigh in on the leadership crisis facing Sir Keir Starmer. He says there must be a coherent plan for the future if the party is going to remove the Prime Minister. Our reporter Gillian Joseph has more from the former PM's 5,000-word essay.
19: The Labour Party is playing with fire, or more accurately, with its future and that of the country. We don't have a worked-out, coherent plan for the country in a fast-changing world and are in the wrong political position from which we can devise one.
18: Temperatures are expected to cool slightly in parts of the UK after several days of record-breaking heat. Meanwhile, six people have died in recent days after getting into trouble in water. The head of GCHQ will warn Russia is relentlessly targeting critical infrastructure, democratic processes, supply chains and public trust in the UK and Europe. And Keith Butler will also set out how the Kremlin is increasingly in its daily hybrid activity during the agency's inaugural